0: Escuchas la estación mejor informada. ABC Noticias.
1: Lincoln, they think them call a broken heart. 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They don't know it from the start. 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A Sean Paul and Sasha, come see.

0: tendencias del día. 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
1: Well, come the thing, them call the broken heart. This blessed love will never part. Don't know it from the start. Now tell them, say I'm dirty, yeah. Sean Paul and Sasha, come see.

0: buena música en ABC Noticias.
1: When I was 6 years old, I broke my leg.